0: remember being in middle school trying to go to Six Flags when this song came out. My mama said, boy, over my dead body, them KD's Sixes was out. And I remember every bad chick in middle school had them. So that was just a little history about that stuff.
1: I feel like, why would you even think of that?
0: It brought up a crazy memory. I'm Manny Soprano.
1: I'm JoJo Alonzo.
0: And you clocked in with the night shift. Middle school is what I'm talking about, though. I went to the Main Street Academy. Shout out to all of my College Park folks listening. And, you know, a lot of my folks went to school like Sandtown and over there, you know.
1: Shout out South to all of the graduates, though, who is going to middle school.
0: 2026!
1: Yeah, you going to middle school or you leaving middle school, you going to high school.
0: Shout out to all the parents that's already ready to send their kids off to camp. Shout out to all the camp counselors.
1: I don't even, my daughter is on vacation.
0: She's still in Chicago?
1: Yes.
0: Oh, so you said, all right, see you.
1: I said, adios. Because, you know, it's the summertime, so kids, they like to eat all of the food. And it gets expensive. It gets so expensive.
0: What'd I say last break? Beans?
1: Beans and weenies? Well, man, you are not going to have to do that because we want to put some money in your pocket for you to go grocery shopping.
0: No!
1: Yes!
0: Right here on the beach.
1: Yes, for sure. So what we're going to do is we're going to enter you for your chance to win a $250 Kroger gift card. 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
0: We doing our part for the community. Nobody hungry around here on the beat. Everybody eat around here, son.
1: Okay, I'm trying to tell you. We also have Point Them Out, 877-741-2328. Hit our lines. It's 96.1 The Beat. What's up, Atlanta? It's
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18: 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Turn the music up. JoJo Alonzo and Manny Supreme.

0: 96.1 to beat. I'm Manny Supreme.
1: I'm JoJo Lanzo.
0: And you clocked in with the night shift. Point him out.
1: Hold up.
0: What's going on?
1: Drake passes Michael Jackson for the most number one.
0: I thought you were about to say Drake passed away.
1: My solo bad. Males. Lord Why forbid. Would you think that?
0: Because you said Drake passed. Michael Jackson, like, why are you putting such a big pause in between past and Michael Jackson? You said everybody, hold on. Drake passed.
1: Anyways.
0: Michael Jackson, like, okay.
1: Janice STFU off Iceman debuted at number one, giving him his 14th career number one. Go, Drake. We love you. No, we love you. Stop playing with him. You know what songs he had on there, though, bro? He had 10 songs. The top 10. That's crazy.

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1: Atlanta's new home for hip-hop, R&B, and The Breakfast Club.
2: What's up, though? What you want? I'm about to pull up on you right quick. You got a man. They got to do with me. Come outside right quick.
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0: going on? What's down west side? I know y'all tuned in.
1: We be in the city.
0: North side, 85 mile that is.
2: Shout out to the east side, man.
0: Of course, the south side. You know what?

0: I know your baby daddy probably mad at you cause he seen what you got going on today. Hot outside. You got that stuff on. You look good. Leave that zero and get with a hero. We lit. Whole Atlanta, man. It's going on. 96.1 to the beat, fool.
1: JY, turn me up. Miami. This is for all my scammers and my kid money.

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2: And you clocked in with the night shift. 877-741-2328 is our personal number for you to hit us up and let us know what's on your mind on this rainy Monday, Tuesday.
1: Yes, sir. But we got somebody on our line right now. Hello. Who you pointing out?
3: Somebody that did something well. I would like to shout out my own daughter. She is going to be graduating fifth grade this year.
0: Hey.
3: Yeah.
0: So
3: she has dyslexia, but it was really hard, but she really made it.
1: Oh, let's give it up for your
0: hey,
1: daughter,
0: stop
1: man.
0: It, man.
1: Yeah.
0: Go ahead, baby.
1: Right.
0: We see you.
1: I know that's right. I know you a proud mom. That's what's up.
3: Yes, I am. I'm really happy.
1: That's what's up. I ain't even gonna lie to you.
2: Come
1: Shout
2: on
1: out
2: now.
1: To all of the graduates out there, man. It is graduation season. So congratulations to you. You deserve it. You do.
2: A shout out to everybody who may have been looking forward to celebrating a great season and life be lifing, but you still put on that smile anyway. We see you, twin.
1: Okay, hello. You must be talking to me.
2: Nah, we can't help you. You just ugly.
1: DJ Aaron at 285 right now. Mix is on the way. Turn your speakers up. Put your seatbelt on. 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
8: 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Ever since they changed the rate of pay and it's equal for women, why not? 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
0: 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Can you hang with me? 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

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Any shout outs, hit a request. I got you. 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
1: Yo.
0: You know how I rock.
1: Yo. Stop playing with these folks. But listen, if you want to request anything, all you got to do is slide in DJ Aaron's DMs at GoDJERA. It's literally that simple. Now, we want to put some money.

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0: 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Hey, what's up, dog? 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Hit me up for your request right now.
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Yeah, tell them who you is, shout it. 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

0: Pop R&B and the Breakfast Club. Ew. You clocked in with the night shift.
1: Hey, bro. Louis V, we need to get JoJo a hazmat suit, twin.
0: No, I don't know. It's like when I came back from Chicago. It's
1: are
0: like
1: you
0: I
1: sick?
0: Came back here and
1: are
0: my
1: you
0: allergies
1: sick now,
0: are.
1: Though?
0: No, I'm not sick. I'm sick all of right. you. You making me sick. That's what's going on.
1: You making me sick.
0: Hey, man, shout out to DJ Aaron, his 285 ride out mix at Go DJ ERA. Make sure you hit that follow button. Now, we were telling you we had $250 for you.
1: Well, yeah. How did they get that?
0: Well, what you need to do is enter for your chance to win from Kroger. That's right. You can win $250 from Kroger. Daddy. That's right. All you got to do is go to 961thebeat.com for your chance to win. Now, we got that Wait What moment of the night on the way. Memorial Day was yesterday, and the city was acting like it ain't got no... Come on, bro. Get it together. I'm going to talk about it. We're going to talk about it because we're going to tap in. It's 96.
2: I

0: It's 96.1 to beat. I'm Manny Supreme.
1: I'm JoJo Rolando.
0: And you clocked in with the night shift. We got grocery money.
1: We do.
0: We got concert tickets.
1: We actually have
0: a lot.
1: We have.
0: It's Christmas year round right here on the beat, man. The night shift.
1: The concert tickets we got, though, is crazy.
0: It's here for you. Stay close. We're trying to hook you up.

0: Breakfast Club. You're clocked in with the night shift. I'm JoJo Melendez.
1: I'm Manny Supreme.
0: Kendrick Lamar's Swimming Pools is on the way. But also, we got that Moment of the Night. Memorial Day was yesterday. We're going to get into it because...

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2: Hold up.
1: Frank.
2: Headshot.
1: Frank.
2: Sit down.
1: Frank.
2: Stand up.
1: Frank.
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1: Frank.
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0: It's 96.1 to Beat Atlanta's new home for hip-hop, R&B, and The Breakfast Club. You clocked in with the night shift with me, JoJo and Lonzo.
1: Are you sick, bruh?
0: I'm sleepy. Can you leave me alone? This weather is driving me crazy. Okay? Is that okay?
1: I don't like all this coughing and sneezing.
0: Let's get into the wait what moment of the night before you drive me crazy. Yesterday was Memorial Day, and it was a lot of extra cap going on in the city. Manny Supreme, what did you do? Did you hang out? Did you barbecue? What did you
1: do? Yeah, I had a blast. I was hanging out with my boys again. Happy birthday, Dre, Rion, man. Big Wadi Ade. No cap.
0: Yeah, well, besides that, do you know that there were 219 DUI arrests, 158 crashes?
1: I did see that.
0: And 9 fatalities here in ATL. It was raining.
1: We got to do better, A-Town.
0: It was raining. What was going on? What y'all got going on?
1: Check on you, folks.
0: I'm sick of it. But listen, if you need a lawyer, Mass Law, just hit him up. Yeah. But anyways, we got more music on the way, as well as we want to put $250 worth of groceries in your refrigerator. Stay close. Details on the way. It's 96.1 to Beat.
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0: 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I'm JoJo Alonzo.
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I know your baby daddy probably mad at you cause he seen what you got going on today. Hot outside, you got that stuff on, you look good. Leave that zero and get with the hero, we lit. Whole Atlanta, man, it's going on. 96.1 to the beat, 4.

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1: And of course, yo, eagle eye paying attention.
0: Of course I'm paying attention. I love Drake. And if you don't love Drake, then guess what you can do? You can kiss it.
1: Eat me, baby.
0: You know this hard, though. You know it is. Anyways, I'm JoJo Alonzo.
1: I'm Andy Supreme.
0: You locked in with the Night Shift right here on 96.1 The Beat. Tim's, what you need is on the way. And we know that you need $250 worth of groceries in your refrigerator. That's why we're going to do that for you. All you got to do is go to 961thebeat.com for your chance to win. Thank you so much to Kroger and

0: 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I'm building the playlist exclusively in that free iHeartRadio app again, man. You can take us everywhere. So again, I'm building it. It starts with you, though. Go to my Instagram at Manny Supreme. Two N's, one I, Supreme. That's Manny Supreme. And then tap in with my family at the BATL, man. Come on, get your songs in. Let's go.
1: Straight up. Don't forget, Kalani is coming to Atlanta

0: It's 96.1 to Beat Atlanta's new home for hip hop, R&B, and the Breakfast Club. You're clocked in with the night shift with me, JoJo Malondo.
1: I'm Annie Supreme at McDonald's. Y'all need to sponsor me.
0: I was just about to say, Manny Supreme asked me if he had McDonald's yesterday. Is it like absurd?
2: I just want a small fry and one McDonald's. Of those Sprite blueberry blend.
0: How are they? Are they good?
2: Oh my God.
0: I want to try it. I ain't gonna lie.
1: It's fire.
0: I might go to McDonald's.
1: It's not an ad, by the way, but it can be. McDonald's, hit me up at Manny Supreme. Okay. Two ends, one eye.
0: Hello. Hey.
1: Turn me up.
0: I can go for me a good little double cheeseburger, no onions, no pickles, and a large fry.
1: You always say the same thing. You That's smell like a double cheeseburger.
0: I'm about to say what you smell like right after this.
3: Dr. McGrath on the chain. I'll get my currency change. When I catch you, nigga, we guys. She can't give me any fames. Can't hang on the first name. They just be trying to talk like this. Don't know what clarity is. I've been running more than a few years.

It's 96.1 to be I am Manny Supreme. Shout out to my partner, Carl Jojo Alonzo. And you clocked in with the night shift. Listen, coming up, I'm letting you know how we make sure our listeners are heard. Yeah, we're taking song requests and

Eastside. I just got finished doing all my clients' hair. Shout out to them. Every time I leave the salon, I clock in with the night shift right here on

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1: JY, turn me up. Miami. That's for all my scammers and my kid money.

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1: You're annoying. I'm JJ Balanzo.
0: Man, boy, what an action-packed show. We're going to be back tomorrow, though. 7 p.m. Remember, lock in. We got ASAP Rocky tickets, Ferrari, and BT got everything else for you. Money, groceries, all that. So lock in with us. And in the morning, Breakfast Club, man. Charlamagne now. Lock in.
1: You know,
0: Envy's
1: going to
0: be popping it. Talking about his egg-lad Nick. So, you know, it's all right.
1: What? You know what? I'm sick of you. Don't forget to wake up in the morning with the most dangerous morning show, The Breakfast Club, like Manny Supreme just said. We-

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0: announced her world tour. She's bringing Duran Bernard along with her. And it is going to be insane. When I tell you, every person I know wants these tickets. 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Kicking off this afternoon, we'll have your chance all week long. 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
1: You know what it is?
2: Yeah, I don't even know who she is. I just carry the bill. We're not the regular. These not the regular points. Step is an angel show. 1,000 one girl on the chain. I'll get my currency change. When I do cash, she nigga up the gas. She can't give me her fails. Can't hang with me. First claim, first claim, first claim. Did you be trying to talk like this? Don't know what clarity is. I've been running more than a few years. I am.

You know, they got the most random folks in some of these cartoons, but I am actually kind of here for this. So apparently Bad Bunny, the Puerto Rican star, he is going to be voicing the pizza character with sunglasses in the new Toy Story 5 film. Now, obviously, I personally have not seen any type of acting from Bad Bunny, but I do feel like he's going to kill this role, and I feel like it's going to be hilarious if he's playing the pizza right now.

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0: So it looks like this summer is going to be interesting. What up, y'all? Shay Dudas here, 96.4 The Beat, the new home for hip-hop, R&B, and the Breakfast Club. So it's being reported that LeBron James, he is not prepared to take any type of pay cut if he is to return to the Cleveland Cavaliers. Now, we all know LeBron is going to enter free agency this offseason after spending 8 years with the Lakers. There's no telling where he could go. He could go up north to the Golden State Warriors. He could go back to the Cavaliers. He could even go back to Miami. But at the end of the day, the real question is, who is going to be prepared to pay him what he deserves, which is pretty much a max contract? You guys want to chime in? Let me know what you think is going to happen. Hit that talk back button on the iHeartRadio app. Let me know how you feel. We're going to pay these bills. Coming back with some Chris Brown. Plus, I got that new Drake. Keep it locked right here. 96.1 The Beat. Wake up. Y'all need to get up. Wake
1: up. Get up. Wake up. Here's what you missed on The Breakfast Club.
2: You a gold digger, Chuck?
3: I wouldn't say I'm a gold digger, man. I just like sugar mamas, man. Ever since they changed the rate of pay and it's equal for women, why not? That's why I got a sugar mama.
4: Do you like your sugar mama? Do you actually like her? Do you have feelings for her?
3: I actually do.
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2: No.
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4: Nah, tell her don't do that. 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Tell her don't do that. 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
4: 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Yeah, you gold digger.
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0: 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Y'all already know what it is. 96.1 The Beat. Let's take it back.
1: You want to do this? Okay. Now keep in mind that I'm an artist and I'm sensitive about my shit. So y'all be nice about it. All right. Sisters, how y'all feel? Brothers, y'all all right? Okay. Let's see how y'all groove to this.

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revealing their new details and plans to build a base on the moon. Now, my thing about it is, it's like, I get it, we got to explore it, the galaxy and all that. But if we start landing on they moons and start living there, they going to start doing that to us too, right? Like, it goes both.

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1: Wow. Yeah, yeah. I don't even know who she is. I just took care of the bill. We're not the regular. These not the regular points. Step is an original show. 1,000 grams on the chain. I'll get my currency change. When I do cash, she nigga with gas. She can't give me her fames. Can't hang with me. False claims. Did you be trying to talk like this? 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I've been running more than a few years. I am.

0: year.
1: Congrats to Future. He just got a major look as apparently he's dropping a new song with Shakira and Burna Boy. Apparently they got the track that is going to be the anthem of the FIFA World Cup, which is in the U.S. this year. Shout out to you if you're going to be flying out to go attend one of them games. Right now, though, let's get into the latest cut right here from Jadon.

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0: Shout out to Cardi B. She definitely had some slaps on that track. What up, y'all? Shay Dude is here. 96 for the beat, the new home for hip-hop, R&B, the Breakfast Club. So another huge night in the A is locked in. Kehlani is heading out on her world tour and is coming to the Lakewood Amphitheater on September 3rd. Now, I know y'all trying to be there. So if you want to try to win your Kehlani tickets, you got to lock in this afternoon. All week long, we'll have a chance for you to win your tickets to get out there, go check out Kehlani. And you got another chance to win, but you got to go follow us on Instagram at the BATL for all the details.
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3: I wouldn't say I'm a gold digger, man. I just like sugar mamas, man. Ever since they changed the rate of pay and it's equal for women, why not? That's why I got a sugar mama.
4: Do you like your sugar mama? Do you actually like her? Do you have feelings for her?
3: I actually do.
5: But do she look good, though?
2: No.
3: She together.
2: What's the biggest thing she bought you, man?
3: She about to put money in herself to get her body done. 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
4: Nah, tell her don't do that. Tell her don't do that. Tell her keep that old school Chevy the way it is, man. Ooh.
5: If all that went away, right, she lost whatever, all the money she had, she wasn't able to do for you anymore, would you still like her?
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4: Exactly. Yeah, you go digging.
5: You go
4: digging. You go digging. 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
1: It's your girl, Jess Hilarious.
2: And I go by the name of Charlamagne Tha God. And make sure you hit that follow button on that IG at the Beat ATL. Oh.

0: will be in the future. They are saying that gas prices won't go back down to below $3 until 2032. That means all this mess has happened because of the war that has driven up gas prices. You're not going to see a decrease back to a normal level of below $3 in for another 6 years. I say if that is the case, then we got to rely on our government and lean on them to intervene and put pressure on these gas companies, because there's no reason way possible why we should have to wait for 6 years for it to come back down. I'm just saying. We're going to pay these bills, coming back with some DaBaby Plus, and we get on some Ride the Scientist. Keep it locked right here. 96.1 The Beat.
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4: Yeah, I don't even know who she is. I just took care of the bill. We're not the regular. He's not the regular punks. Step is a nice little show. 1,000 grand on the chain. I'll get my currency changed. When I do cash, she nigga up with gangs. She can't give me any fames. Can't hang with the name. Fast claim. They just be trying to talk like this, man. Don't know what clarity is. I've been running more than a few years, man.

0: Yeah.
1: So it looks like some congratulations are due. It's being reported that Lil Wayne, at 43 years old, he secretly got engaged to a mysterious woman in her 20s. And my thing about it is, it's like, once you hit your 40 plus, what's the point in even getting married? Like, unless you got some doctor

0: Johnny tickets. It's the hottest show coming through the ATL, and it's going down September 3rd at Lakewood Amphitheater. Now, if you're trying to win your Kehlani tickets, we'll have a chance for you to win all week long in the afternoons. All you got to do is listen up for that cue to call, and we got another chance for you to win right now on our Instagram, so go follow us at the Beat ATL.
1: Wake up. Here's what you missed on The Breakfast Club.
2: You a gold digger, Chuck?
3: I wasn't saying I'm a gold digger, man. I just like sugar mamas, man. Ever since they changed the rate of pay and it's equal for women, why not? That's why I got a sugar mama.
4: Do you like your sugar mama? Do you actually like her? Do you have feelings for her?
3: I actually do.
5: But does she look good, though?
2: No.
3: She's together.
2: What's the biggest thing she bought you, man?
3: She about to put money in herself to get her body done. I ain't into all that.
4: Tell her don't do that. Tell her keep that old school Chevy the way it is, man.
5: Ooh, if all that went away, right, she lost whatever all the money she had, she wasn't able to do for you anymore, would you still like her?
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5: Would you be with her?
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4: Damn!
5: Exactly.
3: If a man lost all his money and could provide the same way, things would change.
4: 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Yeah, you go digging.
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8: ATL, let's check out those roads.
9: Good morning. DOT was reporting an accident on Interstate 285 southbound this morning, approaching I-20 on the west side below Hollowell Parkway. They're telling us a right lane may still be blocked. In addition to stalled vehicle 85 southbound, right around Lawrenceville Swanee Road, that may be off to the side, so you'll probably spot the hazard lights. And we got a report of a tree down blocking Vermack Road in Dunwoody at Chamblee Dunwoody Road. I'm Art Badman Merring with your total traffic.
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17: The Braves organization is mourning the loss of Bob Horner. The former Braves third baseman was the number one pick in the 1978 draft. He died at the age of 68. On the field, Michael Harris and Matt Olson each hit two run homers. The Braves hung on in the ninth and edged the Red Sox 7-6. And the Thunder a win away from returning to the NBA Finals, beating the Spurs. OKC takes a 3-2 lead in the Western Conference Final. I'm Matt McCoy.
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6: ATL, let's check out those roads.
7: Good morning. DOT was reporting an accident on Interstate 285 southbound this morning, approaching I-20 on the west side below Hollowell Parkway. They're telling us a right lane may still be blocked. In addition, a stalled vehicle, 85 southbound, right around Lawrenceville-Swanee Road. That may be off to the side, so you'll probably spot the hazard lights. And we got a report of a tree down blocking Vermack Road in Dunwoody at Chamblee-Dunwoody Road. I'm Art Van Dammering with your total traffic.
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0: Breakfast Club. Morning, everybody. It's DJ Envy, Just Hilarious, Charlamagne Tha God. We are The Breakfast Club. If you're just joining us, we open up the phone lines 800-585-1051. Can you control who your daughter dates? Now, this conversation comes from Chris Fade's interview with Steve Harvey. It was a one-on-one. And this is what Steve Harvey said.
1: I had a boy one time told me, I told him, I said, look, man, I don't really think you're right for my daughter. This dude told me, he said, Mr. Harvey, with all due respect, I don't think that decision is yours to make. Ooh.

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3: 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It's DJ Envy, Jess Hilarious, Charlamagne Tha Guy. We are The Breakfast Club. Let's get to the latest with Lauren.
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0: I jump the broom like a preemie out the womb. 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

0: Did You Know? 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
3: Shout out to the east side, man.
1: Of course, the south side. You know what's going on. On 96.

0: Hendrix, Pluto. Rory, y'all got it on Smash. Y'all got it on Lock. Y'all gonna keep breaking records. They can hate it if they want to, but it's gonna continue to happen. Love forever. Future Hendrix.
1: Call it how it is. 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I promise I swear. I admit it.

0: 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My name is Ferrari Simmons.
1: My name is, you know, BT.
0: Motion Party Boss Man D-Lo in 5 minutes. What the hell you got coming up, BT?
1: Now, you know we got to talk about ladies of R&B tonight because it's Wednesday.
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2: 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My name is Ferrari Simmons.
3: My name is, you know, BT.
2: Ladies love R&B tonight, BT. What hell is happening, my boy?
3: Yeah, man, tonight is Wednesday. Ladies of R&B, we will be at Flow. I also want to say, man, long live our friend Sherelle. She was a really
2: important person in the nightlife.
3: Yeah, she was a really key person in the nightlife in Atlanta. I would see her every Wednesday at Ladies of R&B. She used to get a table and just full of life, man, and it's tragic.
2: We lost her to domestic violence. Ex-wife.
3: Yeah, her ex-wife allegedly murdered her.
2: And Sherelle Canty, 44, her fatally shot by her ex-wife, who was 48. And don't let the pictures confuse you. Sherelle's on the right, her ex-wife is on the left, and her ex-wife was the one who shot her.
3: Yeah, and allegedly, Sherelle was deceased for a couple days before they found her.
2: Yeah.
3: That's so sad, man. Somebody that was full of life, man. I just saw her Wednesday at Ladies of R&B. Me and her was taking shots. And then to get some news like that on a Saturday morning, man, was very heartbreaking for me, man. So, you know, condolences out to Sherelle family, the Opium family,
2: and if you,
3: Chris, Kevin.
2: Yeah, the Stainless family. If you didn't know, Sherelle was a very popular party promoter around the city. And a lot of her loved ones are people who we are all associated with in the nightlife here in Atlanta. So, RIP. It's 96.1 The Beat.
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9: 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If we find anything suspicious...

0: Yes, sir. Nice and pulling the beat. Atlanta's home for hip hop and R&B. My name is Ferrari Simmons.
1: My name is, you know, BT.
0: That's with Don Tolliver Body on the way. 5 minutes. And we got Kehlani tickets coming up top of the hour, my boy.
1: Yes, we do.
0: You feeling all right?
1: Yeah, I feel great today.
0: Ferrari Simmons, you know, BT. Nice and pulling the beat.

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1: My name is, you know, BT.
0: Got some juvenile bat that thing up in 5 minutes, my boy. And we got Kehlani tickets coming up next. Stay close.
2: Nine, yes, sir. 2009.

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0: What's up? 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
1: It's your boy, Offset.
2: Hey, it's Money Long.
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0: 96.1 The Beat, Atlanta's home for hip hop and R&B. My name is Ferrari Simmons.
1: My name is, you know, BT.
0: Bernard Bloom, Mariah, the scientist of 5 minutes. Who do we have on the phone, BT?
1: We got Katina on the phone, calling from Covington.
0: What's up, Katina from Covington, Georgia? Congratulations, you calling number 9.
2: What's going on? Huh?
0: You calling number 9.
2: Oh, yeah. That's what's up.
0: Kehlani World Tour, September 3rd, Lakewood Amphitheater. You get a pair of tickets. Who are you taking with you?
2: I'm going to take my man with me.
0: That's what I'm talking about. Shout out to your man right now.
2: Shout out to Loco the Great.
0: Loco the Great.
1: I'm going to his Instagram.
0: Huh? Is that his Instagram page?
2: Yeah.
0: I knew it. Well, congratulations. You're going to Kehlani World Tour. You got to tell everybody that's listening what radio station just hooked you up.

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3: Matter of fact, after the club, you know what I'm talking about? Me and my gonna be together, know what I'm saying? I ain't even worried about them really, though. I'm just looking at you. You know,

0: 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My name is Ferrari Simmons.
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1: You already know.
2: Yeah.
3: 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You got time to travel from your house to your baby mama's house? And we all the way locked in, man. 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
1: 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Who do we have on the phone, BT?
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1: 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When the last time you got ticked off by something?
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0: I wanted to be the Atlanta's home for hip-hop and R&B. 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
0: Motion Party Boss Man D-Lo in 5 minutes. What the hell you got coming up, BT?
1: Man, you know we got to talk about ladies of R&B tonight because it's Wednesday.
0: Yes, yeah, sir. 5 minutes. 96.1. Yeah. The beat.
2: Yeah. Yeah. Yeah. Yeah. Yeah. Yeah. Yeah.

0: done scared.
1: Hey, we the one that got the seat on smash. 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

0: 96.1 The Beat, Atlanta's home for hip-hop and R&B. My name is Ferrari Simmons.
1: My name is, you know, BT.
0: Listen, that 5 o'clock shot o'clock mix is coming up next. I am taking your requests. Tap in with me, 877-741-2328. Speaking of Kehlani, I got Kehlani tickets I'm giving away in the mix, too.
1: Yeah, and are you going to make it rain in the mix?
0: What?
1: You gonna make it rain in the mix?
0: Nah, we
1: I mean, it's probably gonna rain regardless because we're raining for 7 days.
0: We're doing Kehlani tickets right now.
1: 7 days.
0: Well, Rari Trivia will be back next week.
1: We're raining for

with your Steven Spielberg. Looking on Keisha, cold, give me chills. What's your real name? And I just name. I make it rain on you like a window pane. 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
2: Hey, y'all know what the f*** going on. 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Yeah.
3: Cardi B, I got you, baby. 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

She say, do you love me? 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

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It's 90.1 The Beat. Big Rod, I'm in control. 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

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My name is Ferrari Simmons. If you just tuning in, you tune in at the right damn time. 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It's nice and pulling the beat.

she said, hey man, you tune in to Rari at 2 with Ferrari and BT. Put them old boots up and bring out them sundress. We ain't trying to see none that fumble. Everything need to rumble, you hear me? Ooh, it's sundress season. I'm loving this. Rari and BT, 96.1 to beat. Yeah. For him. Hey, hey, hey.

0: 96.1 The Beat, Atlanta's home for hip-hop and R&B. My name is Ferrari Simmons.
1: My name is, you know, BT.
0: Bird of Blue, Mariah the Scientist, in 5 minutes. Who do we have on the phone, BT?
1: We got Katina on the phone, calling from Covington.
0: What's up, Katina from Covington, Georgia? Congratulations, you calling up or die.
2: Hello. Huh?
0: You calling up or die.
2: Oh, yeah. That's what's up.
0: Kehlani World Tour, September 3rd, Lakewood Amphitheater. You get a pair of tickets. Who are you taking with you?
2: I'm going to take my man with me.
0: That's what I'm talking about. Shout out to your man right now.
2: Shout out to Loco the Great.
0: Loco the Great.
1: I'm going to be his Instagram.
0: Is that his Instagram page?
2: Yeah.
1: I knew it.
0: Well, congratulations. You're going to Kehlani World Tour. You got to tell everybody that's listening what radio station just hooked you up.
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Whole Atlanta, man, it's going on. 96.1 to the beat, fool.

0: 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My name is Ferrari Simmons.
1: My name is You Know BT.
0: I'm so ATL, Bankroll Nye, on the way. The 6 o'clock hours here. You're stuck in traffic. It is time for
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0: 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I know y'all tuned in.
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2: Shout out to the east side, man.
0: Of course, the south side. 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
1: Yeah, yeah. 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Hey, what's up? 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

0: another half gloomy, half sunny Wednesday in Atlanta, bro.
1: But we here, though. We live. We turned.
0: Yeah, we are. And the weather is crazy. I'm not going to lie, Manny. I drove through the city maybe like 40 minutes.
1: Mm-hmm.
0: And every 15 minutes, the weather was different. It was raining, storming, cloudy. Then the sun was out.
1: So you must have just went around 285.
0: Basically.
1: All right, well, that makes sense.
0: Yeah, I had a couple stops to make. Don't worry about what I was doing, though. I'm JoJo Alonzo.
1: I'm Manny Supreme.
0: And you clocked in with the night shift. And we got ASAP Rocky tickets.
1: And we only want you to win, though, Trent. So you got to call us.
0: 877-741-2328.
1: But that's not it, though.
0: Nope, it sure ain't. We got some money you want to put in your pockets.
1: Yes.
0: Ooh, and you know you want some money, especially if you're trying to get you some groceries.
1: Come on now.
0: Oh, my goodness.
1: I spent $120 on Monday.
0: I went to the grocery store today, and I got stuff for my kid's father's crib and for my crib for just like 2 days. Mm-hmm. Just for like 2 days.
1: Mm-hmm.
0: Bro.
1: $500. You lying.
0: No, I'm not lying, bro.
1: How much?
0: It was about $250.
1: $500.
0: Yeah, exactly.
1: $255
0: at the
1: grocery store. No, round it up. What'd you get? Chicken nuggets?
0: I got chicken nuggets, some fruit snacks, some fruit, some juice, some water,
1: some
0: bread.
1: See, that fruit snack, when you throw fruit snacks in there, that add an extra $100.
0: Oh, yeah, you know, fruit snacks are expensive.
1: $12 now for a pack? $16?
0: No, it literally is $12.
1: Where you shopping? Piggly Wiggly?
0: Don't worry about where I shop at. I shop at Food Depot.
1: Oh, you real
0: shout out to everybody who shopped at Food Depot.
1: You know the EBT go through. You ain't even got a question.
0: I'm trying to
1: everybody in the line paying with an EBT card.
0: And ain't nothing wrong with it. If you got an EBT card, hit me up. Same number. 877-741-2328.
1: Come on, bro. Get these ASAP Rocky tickets right now.
0: Nah, that's the number that I just gave you. I'll give it to you again, though. 877-741-2328. We want to send you to go see ASAP Rocky at the State Farm Arena. Ain't no telling who you're going to bring out either. Stay close. We got some Megan Thee Stallion on the way.

0: a young lady in her 20s. That's what reports.
1: Tell me. So,
0: he always in love with somebody.
1: After she said, yeah.
0: No, that's not what she said. May no telling what she said. Listen, they said in her 20s.
1: I'm trying to send somebody all the way up through there tonight and hook them up with these Rocky tickets because Rihanna said she's pulling up to that tour.
0: She ain't say that.
1: She did. She posted a meme about it.
0: People
1: saying that Drake forced her to post. Hey,

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1: Atlanta's new home for hip-hop, R&B, and The Breakfast Club.

0: up your clocks in with the night shift. With me, JoJo Balanzo.
1: And me, Manny Supreme.
0: Mariah the Scientist, Burning Blue, is after her fiancé. Yeah, because that's how we're going to do it. But check this out, man. We are giving you a chance to win some ASAP Rocky tickets.
1: Only you, though.
0: Yeah. We're giving you a chance to win, but you got to beat the clock. 877-741-2328. We had a couple callers. We did. This is how it's going so far.
2: This is Mac.
0: Mac, what's going on? How you doing?
2: Yeah, good. I'm just on my way home from work.
0: Yeah, where do you work at?
2: I work at Hampton Bluff Capital Partners.
0: Whoa, that sounds
1: where
0: expensive.
1: Where that's at?
2: That's in Sandy Springs.
1: Yeah, shout out to everybody in Sandy Springs.
0: I love me some Sandy Springs. I used to live there.
1: It's a good area.
0: It's kind of expensive, so. Whew. But okay, are you calling us for these ASAP Rocky tickets?
2: 100%.
0: Okay, you an ASAP Rocky fan?
2: Yeah.
0: What's your favorite?
2: How can you not be?
0: What? That's true. What's your favorite ASAP Rocky song?
2: Probably LSD.
0: Yeah.
1: Talking about the LSD.
0: We got a real fan in here. Well, check this out, man. In order for you to go see my dog, ASAP Rocky, at the State Farm Arena, what you have to do is...
1: My bad. That's my song.
0: Manny Supreme is so annoying.
1: I know he was humming in his
0: excuse head. Him. No, just kidding. You have to answer this certain riddle correctly, though, okay?
2: Okay.
0: Now, you sound pretty smart. Your job sounds very sophisticated, so I'm hoping that you're able to get in here. So, you ready?
2: Yeah, I'm ready.
1: 10 seconds on the clock. What has hands but cannot clap?
0: A BBL.
1: No.
0: Oh.
2: What has hands but can't clap? It's a clock.
0: It's what?
2: I said it's a clock, right?
0: Hey! You are going to see ASAP Rocky.
1: That's what I'm talking about. You know what's going on. Come on.
2: That's awesome. Thank you so much, guys. That's awesome.
1: Of course,
0: you're welcome.
1: Man. That's what happens when you listen to the night shift. Now you can never change your radio now. Okay?
0: Nope.
1: Anybody get in your car now?
0: You got to be like, I got to keep it on
1: 96.1. I got to keep it. I made a promise.
0: Mm-hmm. So let everybody know.
2: I got to keep it on 96.1. Is that right?
1: Yes, sir.
0: Yes. Straight up.
1: Yes,
0: straight
1: sir.
0: Up. Listen, we're still giving you an opportunity to win a $250 Kroger gift card.
1: Money for you.
0: Yeah, we want to put some groceries in your refrigerator, in your cabinet, in your pantry, all that good stuff. So make sure you don't go nowhere. It's a night shift right here on 96.1 The Beat.
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0: 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You clocked in with the night shift. I'm JoJo Melanjo.
1: I'm Andy Supreme.
0: We got Big Ass to Plug, the largest on the way. And we also have details on how you can go see Kalani. So if you're trying to go see my sis, make sure you stay close because details are on the way. In the meantime,